0: Gus Belarakis warns that when hurricanes strike and cell towers fail, AM radio is a critical emergency lifeline for local news and evacuation orders.
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0: The bill would also ban automakers from charging subscription fees just to listen to the AM dial. I'm Michael Kastner.
2: The White House is confirming a push to create a $250 bill with President Trump's face on it.
3: Treasury Secretary Scott Bessent told reporters on Thursday he is aware of legislation that would allow a living president to be featured on U.S. paper currency. Laws currently require a person to be dead before they can be on currency. Bessent says right now it's all in the hands of lawmakers, but the Treasury is preparing in case the legislation is passed. I'm Wendy Swanson.
4: At the closing bell, the Dow Jones Industrial Average climbed 24 points, the S&P 500 gained 43 points, and the NASDAQ surged again, rising 242 points. I'm Sarah Lee Kessler.
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7: Here's your North Country 1320 WCVR weather forecast.
8: Mostly clear tonight with a low of 58. Sunny tomorrow with a high near 78. Partly cloudy on Wednesday night with a low near 52. And it'll be sunny on Thursday with a high of 67. Chance of showers in the afternoon. From the National Weather Service, that's your Central Vermont weather.
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5: Here's your North Country 1320 WCVR weather forecast.
0: Mostly clear tonight with a low of 58. Sunny tomorrow with a high near 78. Partly cloudy on Wednesday night with a low near 52, and it'll be sunny on Thursday with a high of 67, chance of showers in the afternoon. From the National Weather Service, that's your Central Vermont weather. 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
1: Hi, everyone. I'm Craig Orndorff on the next Weekend in the Country. It's another installment of our theme, The Colors of Country. And this episode will be Blue Part 2. And we'll hear from Johnny Cash, Sweethearts of the Rodeo, The Judds, John Anderson, Charlie Pride, Marty Robbins, Mel McDaniel, and many, many more. 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
3: Now it's time for the North Country Calendar for Tuesday, the 2nd of June, brought to you by the Herald. 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
1: USA Radio News, I'm Anthony Lucero. Iran responded after the U.S. carried out another round of strikes against the nation on Wednesday night.
2: U.S. officials told several outlets the defensive strikes were in southern Iran and targeted a military site that was a threat to American forces and commercial traffic. The officials stressed the U.S.-Iran ceasefire is still in effect. Now, Iran's Islamic Revolutionary Guard Corps says it launched an attack on an American airbase where the strikes were launched from. It's unclear which base was targeted, but there are reports air defenses in Kuwait responded to incoming missile and drone attacks. The U.S. carried out similar defensive strikes just days ago, prompting Iran to threaten retaliation. I'm Mark Kneefield.
1: A federal judge is permitting President Trump to move ahead with an executive order that puts limits on mail-in voting.
3: Trump signed an order back in March calling for a list of confirmed U.S. citizens eligible to vote in each state and requiring the U.S. Postal Service to only deliver ballots to voters on each state's approved mail-in ballot list. The Democratic Party filed for an injunction blocking the measure, saying it could disenfranchise millions of voters. A federal judge rejected the Democrats' request because the executive order had not yet been implemented. I'm Michael Kastner.
1: The Trump Justice Department is criminally investigating writer E. Jean Carroll, who accused President Trump of sexual assault.
4: 3 years ago, a federal jury in New York found Trump liable for sexually abusing Carroll at a Manhattan department store dressing room in the 1990s and for later defaming her. The Justice Department is reportedly focused on whether Carroll committed perjury in civil suits against Trump. Acting Attorney General Todd Blanche, who represented Trump in the Carroll case, has reportedly recused himself from the investigation, which is being run through the U.S. Attorney in Northern Illinois. In New York, I'm Andrew Whitman.
5: At the closing bell, the Dow Jones Industrial Average climbed 24 points, the S&P 500 gained 43 points, and the Nasdaq surged again, rising 242 points. I'm Sarah Lee Kessler.
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2: Here's your North Country 1320 WCVR weather forecast.
3: Mostly clear tonight with a low of 58. Sunny tomorrow with a high near 78. Partly cloudy on Wednesday night with a low near 52. And it'll be sunny on Thursday with a high of 67. Chance of showers in the afternoon. From the National Weather Service, that's your Central Vermont weather.
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3: Here's your North Country 1320 WCVR weather forecast.
0: Mostly clear tonight with a low of 58. Sunny tomorrow with a high near 78. Partly cloudy on Wednesday night with a low near 52. And it'll be sunny on Thursday with a high of 67. Chance of showers in the afternoon. From the National Weather Service, that's your Central Vermont weather. 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
1: USA Radio News, I'm Anthony Lucero. The U.S. and Iran have agreed to extend the ceasefire, launch nuclear talks, pending Trump's approval.
2: U.S. and Iranian negotiators have reached a tentative 60-day agreement to extend a ceasefire and begin formal talks on Iran's nuclear program, according to U.S. officials. The deal still requires final approval from President Trump. The agreement comes after weeks of heightened tensions, including military exchanges in the Strait of Hormuz and a reported Iranian missile launch toward a U.S. ally, which was intercepted. Officials say nuclear issues remain the key sticking point. Ron Warner, USA Radio News.
1: Treasury Secretary Scott Bessent says the American economy remains strong under President Trump, citing gains in 401k accounts, record U.S. energy exports, and growing popularity of the Trump accounts.
3: We had a historic tax filing season. We passed the largest tax cuts in American history. The average refund this filing season is nearly $3,300, an 11% increase from last year.
1: His comments came as a new inflation report showed consumer prices hit their highest level in nearly 3 years in the month of April. The FBI seized $40 million in gold bars from a former CIA agent posing as a decorated Air Force pilot.
4: The New York Times says David Rush was arrested last week on federal charges of swindling the government out of tens of millions of dollars. Rush was a senior official with the CIA who had top secret security clearance. Court documents show the feds raided his Virginia home last week and found over 300 gold bars, $2 million in cash, and 35 luxury watches. John Summers, U.S. USA Radio News.
1: The CDC says a salmonella outbreak has been linked to moringa leaf products sold nationwide, prompting recalls and investigations across multiple states. Dozens of illnesses have been reported. That includes hospitalizations. Officials are working to identify contaminated batches and prevent further spread. From America's News Network, USA Radio News.

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0: Now there's no more tree in the middle of that yard. It's the deadest tree that you ever did see. Because the beetle killed the tree and the tree hit the ground, and the ALB still goes all around, and the ALB goes around.
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3: Here's your North Country 1320 WCVR weather forecast.
4: Mostly clear tonight with a low of 58. Sunny tomorrow with a high near 78. Partly cloudy on Wednesday night with a low near 52. And it'll be sunny on Thursday with a high of 67. Chance of showers in the afternoon. From the National Weather Service, that's your Central Vermont weather.
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1: Hi, everyone. I'm Craig Orndorff on the next Weekend in the Country. It's another installment of our theme, The Colors of Country. And this episode will be Blue Part 2. And we'll hear from Johnny Cash, Sweethearts of the Rodeo, The Judds, John Anderson, Charlie Pride, Marty Robbins, Mel McDaniel, and many, many more. So come on by and listen to more of the Blue memories on the next Weekend in the Country.
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3: Here's your North Country 1320 WCVR weather forecast.
0: Mostly clear tonight with a low of 58. Sunny tomorrow with a high near 78. Partly cloudy on Wednesday night with a low near 52. And it'll be sunny on Thursday with a high of 67. Chance of showers in the afternoon. From the National Weather Service, that's your Central Vermont weather. 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

0: 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We're going to take a break and look at the North Country calendar right after this.
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0: Breaker 19, this here's a rubber duck. You got a copy on me, Big Ben? Come on. Yeah, 10-4, Big Ben, for sure, for sure. By golly, it's clean clear to Flagtown. Come on. Yeah, it's a big 10-4 there, Big Ben. Yeah, we definitely got the front door, good buddy. Mercy sakes alive, looks like we got us a convoy.
1: It was the dark of the moon on the 6th of June in a Kenworth pulling log.

0: you want to back off them hogs? Good, 10-4, about 5 mile or so. 10, roger, them hogs is getting intense up here.
1: By the time we got into Tulsa Town, we had 85 trucks in all. But they's a roadblock up on the clover leaf, and them bears was wall to wall. Yeah, them smokies as thick as bugs on a bumper. 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I says, calling all trucks, this here's the duck. We about to

0: that, Big Ben? Negatory, Big Ben. You're still too close. Yeah, them hulk is starting to close up my sinuses. Mercy's sake, you better back off another 10.
1: Well, we rolled up Interstate 44 like a rocket sled on rails. We tore up all of our swindle sheets and left them setting on the scales. By the time we hit that shy town, them bears was getting smart. They'd brought up some reinforcements from the Illinois National Guard. There's armored cars and tanks and jeeps and rigs of every size. Yeah, them chicken coops was full of bears, and choppers filled the skies. Well, we shot the line, we went for broke, with 1,000 screaming trucks, and 11 long-haired friends of Jesus in a chartreuse microbus.
0: Hey, rubber duck to Sodbuster, come on there, yeah, 10-4 Sodbuster, listen, you want to put that microbus in behind that suicide jockey? Yeah, he's hauling dynamite, and he needs all the help he can get.
1: Well, we laid a strip for the Jersey Shore and prepared to cross the line. I could see the bridge was lined with bears, but it didn't have a doggone dime. I says, Pigpen, this here's a rubber duck. We just ain't a gonna pay no toll. So we crashed the gate doing 98. I says, let

0: Usher 20. Omaha. Well, they also want to get them honks out there for sure. Well, mercy sakes, good buddy. We're going to...
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1: USA Radio News, I'm Anthony Lucero. Iran is wary of Somaliland as a potential Western military foothold.
2: Reports say Iran views the breakaway territory of Somaliland as a potential Western military foothold that could shift influence in the Red Sea region. Analysts suggest access to its deepwater ports and airfields could affect how the U.S. and allies respond to Houthi disruptions of shipping lanes. Somaliland has offered cooperation with Washington, while U.S. officials publicly maintain coordination nation with Somalia as they assess regional security options. Ron Warner, USA Radio News.
1: U.S. forces conducted an operation in Nigeria targeting ISIS-linked militants accused of attacks on Christian communities. Defense officials say the mission was coordinated with Nigerian authorities and aimed at degrading extremist networks in West Africa, as well as disrupting future attacks. Vice President J.D. Vance congratulated the U.S. Air Force Academy class of 2026, telling over 900 new Air Force and Space Force officers they should feel proud but sobered by their responsibilities.
3: And now, class of 2026, you join that long blue line at a moment when your nation needs your skill. Your nation needs your adaptability.
1: Vance says they are entering a new era of warfare during his commencement address at the Academy. Dengue fever cases are skyrocketing across America. The CDC says cases of the mosquito-borne illness, which was once confined to the tropics, has surged 359% over the usual yearly average in 2024.
4: While 97% of the cases were travel-related, CDC scientists say the risk of local transmission is increasing over time. There were roughly 100 locally acquired documented cases in three states, Florida, California, and Texas, and they were found in multiple counties. John Summers, USA Radio News.
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8: Here's your North Country 1320 WCVR weather forecast.
9: Mostly clear tonight with a low of 58. Sunny tomorrow with a high near 78. Partly cloudy on Wednesday night with a low near 52. And it'll be sunny on Thursday with a high of 67. Chance of showers in the afternoon. From the National Weather

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0: 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Stick around. We're going to take a look at the North Country weather forecast in just a little bit on your home for all things country.
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2: Here's your North Country 1320 WCVR weather forecast.
0: Mostly clear tonight with a low of 58. Sunny tomorrow with a high near 78. Partly cloudy on Wednesday night with a low near 52. And it'll be sunny on Thursday with a high of 67. Chance of showers in the afternoon. From the National Weather Service, that's your Central Vermont weather. Tune in twice an hour for Central Vermont weather on your home for all things country. 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

When Luther played the boogie woogie, Luther played the boogie woogie, Luther played the boogie woogie, Luther played the boogie woogie, Luther played the boogie woogie, Luther played the boogie woogie, Luther played the boogie woogie, Luther played the boogie in the strangest kind of way. 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

0: 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It is time to take a look at the North Country weather forecast coming up right after this.
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7: We might see the sun early on, but it's going to gradually get cloudy today with a high near 67. Showers and thunderstorms tonight with a low near 40. On Saturday, a chance of showers, otherwise cloudy, becoming more sunny by the end of the day with a high near 57, and clear Saturday night with a low near 40. From the National Weather Service, that's your Central Vermont weather forecast.
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0: 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We're going to take a look at the North Country calendar right after this.
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3: 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Elizabeth and Ben Anderson celebrate the release of their new album with an afternoon of Celtic music. 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
1: USA Radio News. I'm John Summers. There are three confirmed deaths and some people unaccounted for after a massive natural gas explosion destroyed a Dallas apartment building. Dallas Fire Rescue Deputy Chief Mark Berry says,
2: there are fatalities. We are still working through the recovery phase. So let us work through the recovery phase and give you a total number.
1: Fire Rescue also confirmed 5 injuries. The explosion created a blaze which had 100 firefighters battling it. The recovery of victims from the Nippon Dynawave packaging plant chemical implosion in Longview, Washington, continues.
3: 6 of the 9 individuals have been recovered, and we continue working with the coroner to notify families.
1: Brad Hanning, Longview Fire Chief, says the victims were found in an area where workers were preparing for their next shift. The search continues for 3 missing people, 8 confirmed dead, 7 injured. The U.S. and Iran have reportedly reached a deal to extend the ceasefire. Nick Harper reports, according to Axios, the two countries reached an agreement on a 60-day memorandum of understanding.
4: Shipping in the Strait of Hormuz would be unrestricted, and Iran would have to remove the mines within the first month. And in return, the U.S. naval blockade against Iranian ports would be lifted gradually.
1: The White House isn't confirming this story, as President Trump's approval is needed. The War Department signed a $9.7 billion technology deal with Dell for Microsoft-based services supporting digital infrastructure across defense networks. Former Attorney General Pam Bondi is set to appear before a congressional committee today for questions about the Justice Department's release of the Epstein files.
5: The closed-door hearing is expected to focus on her handling of the investigation into Epstein and his accomplice Ghislaine Maxwell. Bondi was diagnosed with thyroid cancer after leaving the Justice Department in April. I'm Mark Neufeld.
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7: Hi, everyone. I'm Craig Orndorff on the next Weekend in the Country. It's another installment of our theme, The Colors of Country. And this episode will be Blue Part 2. And we'll hear from Johnny Cash, Sweethearts of the Rodeo, The Judds, John Anderson, Charlie Pride, Marty Robbins, Mel McDaniel, and many, many more. So come on by and listen to more of the Blue Memories on the next Weekend in the Country.

0: Senate will have new leaders next year. Senate President pro tempore Phil Baruth of Chittenden Central said previously that he will be leaving his seat after this legislative session ends. Vermont Governor Phil Scott announced yesterday that he is running for re-election. The Republican governor, who lives in Berlin, is seeking a sixth term in the state's top office. Scott will likely face one of two Democrats who have already announced their gubernatorial campaigns. They are Allie Richards, former head of the prominent child care lobbying group Let's Grow Kids. Scott continues to poll as the country's most popular governor with a 74% approval rating, according to the latest polling from the firm Morning Consult. Vermont became the first state in the country on Tuesday to ban the sale and use of paraquat, an herbicide that has shown strong association with the onset of Parkinson's disease. More than 70 countries, including China and those in the European Union, have banned the chemical, which is used to kill weeds and grasses in the cultivation of crops like apples, berries, and cotton. Steve Dwinell, the director of the Plant Industry Division at the state's Agency of Agriculture, Food, and Markets, said very little paraquat is used in Vermont. Vermont State Treasurer Mike Pichak is running for a third term as state treasurer. He made the announcement Thursday morning outside the Vermont Secretary of State's office. Pichak, who has been treasurer since 2023, was long rumored to be a possible Democratic challenger to Republican Governor Phil Scott. The treasurer said he wants to see his baby bonds project through. It's a financial assistance initiative designed to help parents save money for their children's future. And that's what's happening.
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2: We might see the sun early on, but it's going to gradually get cloudy today with a high near 67. Showers and thunderstorms tonight with a low near 40. On Saturday, a chance of showers, otherwise cloudy, becoming more sunny by the end of the day with a high near 57, and clear Saturday night with a low near 40. From the National Weather Service, that's your Central Vermont weather forecast.
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1: 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Call for a quote today, 728-9158. That's 728-9158. This is Common Sense for a Modern World, a one-minute look at timeless ideas that still shape how we live, think, and treat each other. Laws can't cover everything, but conscience goes where law can't follow. It's the inner guide that says, do the right thing, even when no one's watching. Without conscience, freedom turns selfish. With it, liberty becomes order, from the inside out. That's why the greatest defense of freedom is moral courage. It's not about being perfect. It's about listening when the quiet part of you says, this matters. Because no rule book can replace a working moral compass.
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3: We might see the sun early on, but it's going to gradually get cloudy today with a high near 67. Showers and thunderstorms tonight with a low near 40. On Saturday, a chance of showers, otherwise cloudy, becoming more sunny by the end of the day with a high near 57, and clear Saturday night with a low near 40. From the National Weather Service, that's your Central Vermont weather forecast.
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is on. Good morning. It's the Morning Wake Up Show. I'm Jim Diamond, keeping you company right until 10 o'clock today on North Country 13, 20 and 100.1 WCVR.

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1: USA Radio News. I'm John Summers. Three confirmed fatalities and an unknown number of people unaccounted for after a massive natural gas explosion destroyed a Dallas apartment building. Dallas Fire Rescue also confirmed five injuries. The explosion created a four-alarm fire, which had 100 firefighters battling the blaze. The apartment complex had two stories. A search and recovery mission continues at a paper mill in Longview, Washington, to find victims of a chemical tank implosion.
2: When a tank of corrosive chemicals imploded, it sent 600,000 gallons of chemicals into the plant. Six bodies have been recovered. Most of them were found in a room where they were preparing for their next shift. Water is being pumped out of flooded rooms as the search continues for three people who are still missing. Eight people are confirmed dead. Seven people were injured. I'm Brad Ford.
1: U.S. Central Command says no U.S. aircraft were shot down near Bushehr, Iran, despite a claim by Iranian state TV. Meanwhile, the Treasury Department sanctioned an Iranian agency for attempting to control the Strait of Hormuz. Officials said the newly formed Persian Gulf Strait authorities, a new attempt by Iran's Islamic Revolutionary Guard Corps to monetize its campaign of state-sponsored terror by extorting vessels transiting the strait. The IRGC has restricted shipping through the Strait of Hormuz since the beginning of the conflict in February. The acting administrator of FEMA says the agency is prepared for hurricane season.
3: Bob Fenton reassuring the public of the agency's readiness in a recent interview with CBS News and said 30% of FEMA workers are deployed. Another 30% are in training, credentialing, on leave, or assigned elsewhere. His remarks come as the Trump administration moves to reshape the agency through workforce cuts and a push for states to take a more active role in recovery efforts. I'm Jim Roop.
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10: Here's your North Country 1320 WCVR weather forecast.
11: We might see the sun early on, but it's going to gradually get cloudy today.

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1: We might see the sun early on, but it's going to gradually get cloudy today with a high near 67. Showers and thunderstorms tonight with a low near 40. On Saturday, a chance of showers, otherwise cloudy, becoming more sunny by the end of the day with a high near 57, and clear Saturday night with a low near 40. From the National Weather Service, that's your Central Vermont weather forecast.
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0: 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We're going to take a look at the North Country calendar right after this.
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1: USA Radio News. I'm John Summers. U.S. Acting Attorney General Todd Blanche says prosecutions are coming as protesters continue to clash with ICE at a New Jersey immigration detention center.
2: I promise you, those rioters and the violence that we saw on our streets in Jersey the last couple days is not going to be tolerated.
1: Blanche said what's going on at Newark's Delaney Hall aren't peaceful protests, but rather sick, illegal acts against ICE officers. Blanche pointed to what he said were chants from protesters threatening to kill the officers and their families and committing acts of violence. A Russian drone has reportedly injured two people in a NATO country.
3: Officials in Romania say the injuries happened overnight during a Russian drone attack near the Ukrainian border. Romania's foreign ministry says the drone was part of an assault on Ukraine, but crashed into a southeastern Romanian apartment building, injuring two people. Romania says Russian drones have breached its airspace dozens of times, but this marks the first time that a drone has caused injuries. They have notified NATO of what's being called a serious violation of international law. I'm Mark Nayfield.
1: Vice President J.D. Vance congratulated the U.S. Air Force Academy's class of 2026. He told the graduating group Thursday they should feel proud, but also sobered by the extraordinary responsibility our nation now entrusts you.
4: And now, class of 2026, you joined that long blue line at a moment when your nation needs your skill. Your nation needs your adaptability.
1: The vice president delivered the commencement address to over 900 former cadets who are now officially U.S. Air Force and space officers after graduating from the academy. California cherry farmers are facing big losses again this year after heat and rain ruined crops. From America's News Network, USA Radio News.
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8: Here's your North Country 1320 WCVR weather forecast.
9: We might see the sun early on, but it's going to gradually get cloudy today with a high near 67. Showers and thunderstorms tonight with a low near 40. On Saturday, a chance of showers, otherwise cloudy, becoming more sunny by the end of the day with a high near 57, and clear Saturday night with a low near 40. From the National Weather Service, that's your Central Vermont weather forecast.
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0: 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Stick around. We're going to take a look at the North Country weather forecast in just a little bit on your home for all things country.
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0: Here's your North Country 1320 WCVR weather forecast.
6: We might see the sun early on, but it's going to gradually get cloudy today with a high near 67. Showers and thunderstorms tonight with a low near 40. On Saturday, a chance of showers, otherwise cloudy, becoming more sunny by the end of the day with a high near 57, and clear Saturday night with a low near 40. From the National Weather Service, that's your Central Vermont weather forecast.
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0: 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We're going to take a break and have a look at the North Country calendar right after this.
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1: USA Radio News. I'm John Summers. Former Attorney General Pam Bondi is set to appear before a congressional committee today for questions about the Justice Department's release of the Epstein files.
2: The closed-door hearing is expected to focus on her handling of the investigation into Epstein and his accomplice Ghislaine Maxwell. Bondi was diagnosed with thyroid cancer after leaving the Justice Department in April. I'm Mark Neufield.
1: The recovery of victims from the Nippon Dynawave packaging plant chemical implosion in Longview, Washington, continues.
3: Six of the nine individuals have been recovered, and we continue working with the coroner to notify families.
1: Brad Hanning, Longview Fire Chief, says the victims were found in an area where workers were preparing for their next shift. The search continues for three missing people, eight confirmed dead, seven injured. Three people are dead, including a child, after an apartment building exploded in Dallas.
4: We were inside and we heard like a boom.
1: Texas officials say the apartment building in the Oak Cliff neighborhood was leveled Thursday by a natural gas explosion. Dallas Fire and Rescue says two women and a child were killed in the blast, while four people are hospitalized, including one in critical condition. The local NBC News affiliate says 23 people lived in the structure, but only 12 have been accounted for as of last night. The Dallas County Democratic Party says one of the precinct chairs, Sylvia Collins, is among the missing. A Blue Origin rocket exploded on the launch pad at Cape Canaveral Thursday night.
5: Authorities say the Blue Origin New Glenn rocket was conducting an engine test to Cape Canaveral when the explosion happened. The rocket was expected to launch several broadband satellites soon. Blue Origin said in a statement that they'll provide updates when they know more about what happened. I'm Tammy Trujillo.
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0: And this episode will be Blue Part 2. And we'll hear from Johnny Cash, Sweethearts of the Rodeo, The Judds, John Anderson, Charlie Pride, Marty Robbins, Mel McDaniel, and many, many more. So come on by and listen to more of the Blue Memories on the next Weekend in the Country.
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2: Here's your North Country 1320 WCVR weather forecast.
3: Clouds and eventually probably a shower this afternoon with a high near 67. Showers and thunderstorms tonight with a low around 40. For Saturday, we'll see cloudiness gradually becoming sunny with a high near 57 and clear Saturday night with a low near 40. From the National Weather Service, that's your Central Vermont weather forecast.
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0: 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Time now to pause for a check on the weather forecast right after this.
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0: Here's your North Country 1320 WCVR weather forecast.
4: Clouds and eventually probably a shower this afternoon with a high near 67. Showers and thunderstorms tonight with a low around 40. For Saturday, we'll see cloudiness gradually becoming sunny with a high near 57 and clear Saturday night with a low near 40. From the National Weather Service, that's your Central Vermont weather forecast.
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1: USA Radio News. I'm John Summers. President Trump says he's in the Situation Room to make a final determination on a memorandum which would extend the ceasefire with Iran for 60 days. In a post on Truth Social, Trump said Iran must agree they will never have a nuclear weapon and the Strait of Hormuz must be open immediately with no tolls. The president said any water mines would be destroyed by the U.S. military and noted the U.S. blockade of the strait will end. A Kenyan court's temporarily blocking the U.S. from opening an Ebola quarantine center there. According to U.S. officials, that facility was set to open today and be managed by U.S. medical staff, but plans have been halted following a petition filed by a rights group. The court is restricting the U.S. from establishing any Ebola exposure, quarantine, isolation, or treatment facility in Kenya. Five people are dead, nearly three dozen hurt in Virginia following an early morning crash on southbound I-95. State police say a bus failed to slow down for traffic backing up before a work zone in Stafford County. The five people who died were in vehicles struck by the bus, which stayed upright but wound up in a ravine off the roadway. A search and recovery mission continues at a paper mill in Longview, Washington, to find victims of a chemical tank implosion.
2: When a tank of corrosive chemicals imploded, it sent 600,000 gallons of chemicals into the plant. Six bodies have been recovered. Water is being pumped out of flooded rooms as the search continues for three people who are still missing. Eight people are confirmed dead. Seven people were injured. I'm Brad Ford.
1: Rescue efforts are ongoing for four mountain climbers stranded on Mount McKinley. Alaska's news source reports the climbers were more than 18,000 feet up the over 20,000-foot tall mountain when they fell on the upper slopes. From America's News Network, USA Radio News.
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8: Clouds and eventually probably a shower this afternoon with a high near 67. Showers and thunderstorms tonight with a low around

0: their intent to run for office this year. Krawinski's decision means both the House and Senate will have new leaders next year. Senate President pro tempore Phil Baruth of Chittenden Central said previously that he will be leaving his seat after this legislative session ends. Vermont Governor Phil Scott announced yesterday that he is running for re-election. The Republican governor, who lives in Berlin, is seeking a sixth term in the state's top office. Scott will likely face one of two Democrats who have already announced their gubernatorial campaigns. They are Allie Richards, former head of the prominent child care lobbying group Let's Grow Kids. Scott continues to poll as the country's most popular governor with a 74% approval rating, according to the latest polling from the firm Morning Consult. Vermont became the first state in the country on Tuesday to ban the sale and use of paraquat, an herbicide that has shown strong association with the onset of Parkinson's disease. More than 70 countries, including China and those in the European Union, have banned the chemical, which is used to kill weeds and grasses in the cultivation of crops like apples, berries, and cotton. Steve Dwinell, the director of the Plant Industry Division at the state's Agency of Agriculture, Food, and Markets, said very little paraquat is used in Vermont. Vermont State Treasurer Mike Pichak is running for a third term as state treasurer. He made the announcement Thursday morning outside the Vermont Secretary of State's office. Pichak, who has been treasurer since 2023, was long rumored to be a possible Democratic challenger to Republican Governor Phil Scott. The treasurer said he wants to see his baby bonds project through. It's a financial assistance initiative designed to help parents save money for their children's future. And that's what's happening.
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0: 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We'll have an update on the weather right after this.
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2: Clouds and eventually probably a shower this afternoon with a high near 67. Showers and thunderstorms tonight with a low around 40. For Saturday, we'll see cloudiness gradually becoming sunny with a high near 57 and clear Saturday night with a low near 40. From the National Weather Service, that's your Central Vermont weather forecast.
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0: 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I bet you're wondering what you're going to do this week. Well, we have just the thing for you. It's the North Country calendar, and it's coming right up.
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6: Hi everyone, I'm Craig Orndorff on the next Weekend in the Country. It's another installment of our theme, The Colors of Country. And this episode will be Blue, Part 2. And we'll hear from Johnny Cash, Sweethearts of the Rodeo, The Judds, John Anderson, Charlie Pride, Marty Robbins, Mel McDaniel, and many, many more. 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
1: USA Radio News, I'm Ron Warner. President Trump's so-called anti-weaponization fund is being temporarily blocked by a federal judge.
2: The $1.8 billion fund was announced by the Justice Department as part of the president's settlement with the IRS. It's meant to pay those who were allegedly victims of being targeted by the DOJ under former President Joe Biden. The judge's ruling prevents the DOJ from moving forward with any action with the fund as a lawsuit against it moves forward. A hearing has been set for June 12th for the judge to hear arguments if a longer pause should be issued. I'm Michael Kastner.
1: ABC is accusing the FCC of unconstitutional retaliation.
3: Rub season finale tonight on ABC.
2: The Broadcasting Network made the claim Thursday when it filed to renew its local TV licenses and said it was filing under protest in response to an unlawful and unconstitutional order. In April, the FCC ordered ABC to submit renewal applications for its broadcasting licenses years before they were due. The network said it was submitting the files under duress and accused the FCC of using unconstitutional retaliation to threaten free speech. FCC Chairman Brendan Carr says the license challenge is part of a probe into parent company Disney's diversity initiatives. I'm Michael Kastner.
1: The No Kings movement is planning nationwide protests that coincide with President Trump's 80th birthday.
4: Organizers are speaking out against strongman politics and corruption as people gather in protest on June 14th. A 90-minute concert sponsored by Jane Fonda's advocacy group is scheduled to take place in New York City as the headline for the protests, and there will be 18 watch parties in 11 different states. Three sets of No Kings protests have occurred since President Trump returned to office, and the first set of demonstrations took place last year on Trump's 79th birthday. I'm Mark Mayfield.
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12: Here's your North Country 1320 WCVR weather forecast.
13: Clouds and eventually probably a shower this afternoon with a high near 67. Showers and thunderstorms tonight with a low around 40. For Saturday, we'll see cloudiness gradually becoming sunny with a high near 57 and clear Saturday night with a low near 40. From the National Weather Service, that's your Central Vermont weather forecast.
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He stood 6'6" and weighed 245, kind of broad at the shoulder and narrow at the hip. And everybody knew you didn't.

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And if you spoke at all, you just said hi to Big John. Somebody said he came from New Orleans, where he got in a fight over a Cajun queen and a crashing blow from a huge right hand sent a Louisiana fella to the promised land.

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3: Clouds and eventually probably a shower this afternoon with a high near 67. Showers and thunderstorms tonight with a low around 40. For Saturday, we'll see cloudiness gradually becoming sunny with a high near 57 and clear Saturday night with a low near 40. From the National Weather Service, that's your Central Vermont weather forecast.
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2: 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Golfo Chronicles reading this Friday from 3 p.m. at Speaking Volumes on South Main Street in Randolph. Brookfield author John Ornelas reads from his children's book, The Golfo Chronicles, The Grasshopper Who Wanted to Be a Cicada. Intended for ages 2 to 7, but all are welcome. Chelsea Farmers Market this Friday from 3 to 6 p.m. in the North Common in Chelsea, featuring live music from jazz tweed and mini garden planting with the Chelsea Public Library. More information at chelseafarmersmarket.org. Friday night music this Friday evening at The Hub, the former Rochester High School building on Route 100 in Rochester. Potluck supper begins at 6 p.m., followed by a Hub sing with local musicians at 7. 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
1: USA Radio News, I'm Ron Warner. The feds are investigating a deadly shooting involving FBI agents in Chicago's West Side. Perry Williams reports.
2: The shootout happened yesterday afternoon near the corner of Independence and Lexington. This eyewitness says he saw a man approached by law enforcement.
3: He was just sitting in the car, and they tried to get in the car, and they couldn't get in the car. He came up through the sunroof and started spraying bullets, and they sprayed back at him.
2: The individual who was shot died at the scene. One report said the suspect was involved in a recent bank robbery. The shooting is under review by the FBI's inspection division.
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4: The AM Radio for Every Vehicle Act just cleared a major House committee aiming to force car makers to keep the free service standard in all new vehicles. Florida Congressman Gus Belarakis warns that when hurricanes strike and cell towers fail, AM radio is a critical emergency lifeline for local news and evacuation orders.
5: I represent some rural areas, and they listen to AM radio for updates. So it's an issue. It's a safety issue.
4: The bill would also ban automakers from charging subscription fees just to listen to the AM dial. I'm Michael Kastner.
1: Florida law enforcement agencies are expanding joint immigration enforcement operations across the state. During a recent three-day effort called Operation 9, state troopers and federal agents detained nearly 250 undocumented immigrants during roadside stops and transferred them to ICE custody. Supporters say the operations help identify individuals with unknown backgrounds and improve public safety, while critics continue to debate concerns over immigration policy and enforcement tactics. Officials say the focus remains on enforcing existing laws and coordinating across agencies. From America's News Network, USA Radio News.
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10: Here's your North Country 1320 WCVR weather forecast.
11: Clouds and eventually probably a shower this afternoon with a high near 67. Showers and thunderstorms tonight with a low around 40. For Saturday, we'll see cloudiness gradually becoming sunny with a high near 57 and clear Saturday night with a low near 40. From the National Weather Service, that's your Central Vermont weather forecast.
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0: 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Time now to pause for a check on the weather forecast right after this.
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3: 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And this episode will be Blue Part 2. And we'll hear from Johnny Cash, Sweethearts of the Rodeo, The Judds, John Anderson, Charlie Pride, Marty Robbins, Mel McDaniel, and many, many more. 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
0: Here's your North Country 1320 WCVR weather forecast.
5: Clouds and eventually probably a shower this afternoon with a high near 67. Showers and thunderstorms tonight with a low around 40. For Saturday, we'll see cloudiness gradually becoming sunny with a high near 57 and clear Saturday night with a low near 40. From the National Weather Service, that's your Central Vermont weather forecast.
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0: 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I bet you're wondering what we're going to do this week. Well, we have just the thing for you. It's the North Country Calendar, and it's coming right up.
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2: 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That's 802-767-3960. Don't miss out on all that's happening around the area. 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
1: USA Radio News, I'm Ron Warner. Vice President Vance says the United States is very close to finalizing an agreement with Iran, though several talking points remain.
2: U.S. officials say the two sides have tentatively agreed to a 60-day extension of the ceasefire, the reopening of the Strait of Hormuz, and new talks on Iran's nuclear program. The proposed agreement of understanding still requires approval from President Trump and Iranian leaders, and Vance noted that negotiators are still going back and forth over issues related to Iran's nuclear capabilities. He pointed to disagreements over highly enriched uranium stockpiles and enrichment levels, but said both sides appear to be negotiating in good faith. Vance added that progress continues, though it remains uncertain when the president will be ready to endorse the agreement. I'm Mark Mayfield.
1: A Utah teenager spent his 16th birthday in a medically induced coma after he was critically injured filming a social media stunt.
3: Levi Tement was doing what's known as couch surfing when he fell and suffered a traumatic brain injury, spinal fractures, and many other injuries. The boy was standing on a couch that was being pulled by a vehicle in a church parking lot. A leg broke on the couch and Levi was thrown to the ground. His mother said he initially refused to take part in the stunt but changed his mind. There's now a GoFundMe account to help the family. I'm Michael Kastner.
1: The Los Angeles Department of Water and Power wants its own armed police force to stop ongoing copper thefts.
4: The agency is asking the city for authorization to create an official security force. Officials say it's needed to protect vulnerable utility equipment, street lighting, and critical infrastructure. The LADWP says its current contracted and unarmed security guards aren't effective enough. It's asking for 20 to 50 sworn officers hired for a 5-year period plus support staff. The proposal calls for the police force being allowed to carry guns, make arrests, and investigate thefts. It comes after a surge in requests for streetlight repairs in the past 5 years. I'm Daniel Martindale.
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9: Here's your North Country 1320 WCVR weather forecast.
10: Clouds and eventually probably a shower this afternoon with a high near 67. Showers and thunderstorms tonight with a low around 40. For Saturday, we'll see cloudiness gradually becoming sunny with a high near 57 and clear Saturday night with a low near 40. From the National Weather Service, that's your Central Vermont weather forecast.
0: 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Welcome to the Afternoon Drive Show. I'm Aaron Gauthier, kicking off your 3 o'clock hour on this Friday with Andy Griggs, with You Won't Ever Be Lonely. 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

Marty Stewart right there, Attempted, on your home for all things country here on your afternoon drive show. Here's Jimmy Allen right now with All Tractors Ain't Green on North Country 1320 and 100.1 WCVR.

0: Jason Aldean and Kelly Clarkson right there. Don't you want to stay on your home for all things country here on your afternoon drive show. I'm Aaron Gauthier. Spin the tunes here for Roy. The Gary Kyle up now with American Flags on North Country.
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0: 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We're going to take a look at the North Country weather forecast coming up right after this.
1: I'm Randy from Ted Green Ford. 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
4: Clouds and eventually probably a shower this afternoon with a high near 67. Showers and thunderstorms tonight with a low around 40. For Saturday, we'll see cloudiness gradually becoming sunny with a high near 57 and clear Saturday night with a low near 40. From the National Weather Service, that's your Central Vermont weather forecast.
0: 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Let's get back to the music now with Rhonda Vincent. 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

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I'm Aaron Gauthier, spin the tunes here for you on your Friday afternoon with Thomas Rhett up now with Die a Happy Man on North Country 1320 and 100.1 WCVR.

0: Your home for all things country, North Country 1320 and 100.1 WCVR. You know, I am thinking about what is going on around the area this weekend and in the coming in the next 5 days or so. Let's take a look at one of those days on the North Country calendar right after this.
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0: 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Celtic Duo this Sunday from 3 to 5 p.m. at the Seven Stars Arts Center on Route 14 in Sharon. Elizabeth and Ben Anderson celebrate the release of their new album with an afternoon of Celtic music. 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

does to me on your home for all things country here on your afternoon drive show. We have the USA Radio News coming up at 4 o'clock. Then it's local news, North Country weather forecast, and a whole lot more music on the other side. In the meantime, it's Brooke Moriber, This Town Made Us on North Country.

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1: USA Radio News, I'm Ron Warner. Representatives from G7 nations are meeting in Paris to discuss tech policy and come up with a joint declaration. Ross Cullen reports that France, which is hosting the talks, was hoping to tackle four priorities.
2: They are the security and governance of artificial intelligence, the spread of AI in the economy, the protection of minors online, and the sustainability of the digital sector. It's this final ambition that's proving hard to find agreement on between the US, the UK, France, Italy, Germany, Japan, and Canada. US officials are reluctant to sign up to any joint declaration committed to tackling the environmental footprint of digital technology.
1: President Trump is refiling his multi-billion dollar lawsuit against the Wall Street Journal.
3: The president is suing its publisher and two journalists over a July 2025 report on a lewd birthday letter to Jeffrey Epstein featuring Trump's name. According to the defamation suit, President Trump claims the story had glaring failures in journalistic ethics and standards of accurate reporting, and he's seeking $10 billion in damages. The president's first lawsuit was dismissed last month after a federal judge ruled that he failed to plausibly allege the newspaper acted with actual malice when it reported the story. I'm Mark Neufeld.
1: Protests continue outside the ICE Detention Center in Newark, New Jersey.
4: After a week of demonstrations against what advocates call inhumane conditions inside Delaney Hall, two lawmakers, including Congressman Frank Pallone, were allowed inside.
5: The thing that was the most troublesome to me today is that this punishment, like in other words, we're hearing stories that, you know, I was going to have my case heard and it was canceled because I was on hunger strike.
4: Department of Homeland Security is refuting all claims of mistreatment, blasting New Jersey Governor Mikey Sherrill for banning local and state police from working with ICE. In New Jersey, I'm Natalie Migliori.
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0: 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North Country weather is next.
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8: Hi, everyone. I'm Craig Orndorff on the next Weekend in the Country. It's another installment of our theme, The Colors of Country. And this episode will be Blue Part 2. And we'll hear from Johnny Cash, Sweethearts of the Rodeo, The Judds, John Anderson, Charlie Pride, Marty Robbins, Mel McDaniel, and many, many more. So come on by and listen to more of the Blue memories on the next Weekend in the Country.
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9: Vermont House Speaker Jill Crowinsey announced yesterday she's not running for re-election. The Burlington Democrat announced her decision, which was not expected, during a meeting of the House Democratic Caucus at the State House yesterday afternoon. It came just hours before the deadline for major party candidates to declare their intent to run for office this year. Crowinsey's decision means both the House and Senate will have new leaders next year. Senate President pro tempore Phil Baruth of Chittenden Central said previously that he will be leaving his seat after this legislative session ends. Vermont Governor Phil Scott announced yesterday that he is running for re-election. The Republican governor, who lives in Berlin, is seeking a sixth term in the state's top office. Scott will likely face one of two Democrats who have already announced their gubernatorial campaigns. They are Allie Richards, former head of the prominent child care lobbying group Let's Grow Kids. Scott continues to poll as the country's most popular governor with a 74% approval rating, according to the latest polling from the firm Morning Consult. Vermont became the first state in the country on Tuesday to ban the sale and use of paraquat, an herbicide that has shown strong association with the onset of Parkinson's disease. More than 70 countries, including China and those in the European Union, have banned the chemical, which is used to kill weeds and grasses in the cultivation of crops like apples, berries, and cotton. Steve Dwinell, the director of the Plant Industry Division at the state's Agency of Agriculture, Food, and Markets, said very little paraquat is used in Vermont. Vermont State Treasurer Mike Pichak is running for a third term as state treasurer. He made the announcement Thursday morning outside the Vermont Secretary of State's office. Pichak, who has been treasurer since 2023, was long rumored to be a possible Democratic challenger to Republican Governor Phil Scott. The treasurer said he wants to see his baby bonds project through. It's a financial assistance initiative designed to help parents save money for their children's future. And that's what's happening.
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11: Clouds and eventually probably a shower this afternoon with a high near 67. Showers and thunderstorms tonight with a low around 40. For Saturday, we'll see cloudiness gradually becoming sunny with a high near 57 and clear Saturday night with a low near 40. From the National Weather Service, that's your Central Vermont weather forecast.

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1: They say don't go on Wolverton Mountain if you're looking for a wife. 'Cause Clifton Clowers has a pretty young daughter. He's mighty handy

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Alan Jackson right there with Midnight in Montgomery on your home for all things country here on your afternoon drive show. I'm Aaron Gauthier, spinning the tunes here for you with Randy Travis, singing about the hole on North Country 1320 100.1 WCVR.

0: 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It is time to take a look at the North Country weather forecast coming up right after this.
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0: 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This is Common Sense for a Modern World, a one-minute look at the timeless ideas that still shape how we live, think, and treat each other. Freedom doesn't mean saying yes to everything. It means having the right to say no and still be safe. No, I won't take that job. No, I won't join that group. No, I won't sign that contract, support that policy, or follow that crowd. That's not defiance. It's dignity. Coercion, manipulation, and fear have no place in a free society. Consent isn't just about voting. It's about voice. It's about control over your own life. You can't say yes meaningfully until you're free to say no. Because liberty means choice, and choice means the power to refuse.
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4: Clouds and eventually probably a shower this afternoon with a high near 67. Showers and thunderstorms tonight with a low around 40. For Saturday, we'll see cloudiness gradually becoming sunny with a high near 57 and clear Saturday night with a low near 40. From the National Weather Service, that's your Central Vermont weather forecast.
0: 4:30 on your Friday afternoon, and I got to share this one thing that happened to me just recently. I had a measured plot of an area, and I wanted to map it out on the property that it was going on and, you know, create a nice slick looking image. So I fed the plot and a Google image of the property and the property lines all into ChatGPT image generator and thinking, well, this can't be so hard. Well, it turns out that it's impossible for an image generator to do such a thing. Yeah. Learn something new every day, huh?

and read the Sears and Roebuck catalog. I would hum a happy tune, peeping through the quarter moon, as my daddy's kin had done before. It was in that quiet spot daily cares could be forgot. It gave the same relief to rich and poor.

Now it was not a castle fair, but I could dream a future there and build my castles to the yellow jacket's drone. I could orbit around the sun, fight with General Washington, or be a king upon a golden throne. He's seen one of them, I know. It wasn't fancy built at all. We had newspapers on the wall. It was air conditioned in the winter time. It was just a humble hut, but its door was never shut, and a man could get inside without a dime.

There's Billy Ed Wheeler right there with the ode to the little brown shack out back on your home for all things country. On your afternoon drive show, here's Toby Keith right now. Not as good as I once was, but I'm as good once as I ever was on North Country.

0: Al Langley right there, choosing Texas on your home for all things country. I'll bet you want to know what's going on around the area this weekend or in the next 5 days. Well, we're going to give you the North Country calendar coming up right after this.
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0: 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Here's Kenny Rogers now with Coward of the County on North Country.

Sarah Evans and Olivia Barker right there with Dreams on your home for all things country. We have the USA Radio News. I almost said CBS. We have the USA Radio News coming up at 5 o'clock because CBS Radio is no more as of last Friday. And has anybody noticed that the announcer sounds like he smoked about two packs of cigarettes before he opened the mic? Oh, well. It's different. It's different. But at least it's news. It's something. So anyway, we have the 5 o'clock Bluegrass Breakdown coming up right after the news in the next hour. And in the meantime, let's hear from Ronnie Dunn with Honky Tonk Town on North Country.

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1: USA Radio News, I'm Ron Warner. Jill Biden thought her husband, former President Joe Biden, was having a stroke during his pivotal 2024 presidential debate.
2: The debate prompted calls for Biden to drop out of the race after he stumbled and stammered through a number of questions while debating Donald Trump.
3: Making sure that we're able to make every single solitary person eligible for what I've been able to do with the COVID.
2: In a new interview with CBS News, the former First Lady says she was frightened and thought, oh my God, he's having a stroke, adding it scared her to death. Biden would eventually exit the race a month later and endorse Vice President Kamala Harris as the Democratic nominee. I'm Mark Mayfield.
1: The feds are investigating a deadly shooting involving FBI agents in Chicago's West Side. Perry Williams reports.
4: The shootout happened yesterday afternoon near the corner of Independence and Lexington. This eyewitness says he saw a man approached by law enforcement.
5: He was just sitting in the car, and they tried to get in the car, and they couldn't get in the car. He came up through the sunroof and started spraying bullets, and they sprayed back at him.
4: The individual who was shot died at the scene. One report said the suspect was involved in a recent bank robbery. The shooting is under review by the FBI's Inspection Division.
1: Chicago Mayor Brandon Johnson says he's pleased after meeting with the Pope in Vatican City.
6: Following Thursday's visit, the mayor said the first question he received from the pontiff was, how's Chicago?
7: And, you know, I was able to say that, you know, Chicago is strong and that we are transforming.
6: The mayor also invited Pope Leo XIV to conduct Mass in Chicago's Grand Park next year. If the pontiff accepts, he would follow in the footsteps of Pope John Paul II, who delivered Mass in the park in 1979. Johnson and the Pope also discussed slavery, immigration, war, and baseball. I'm Tammy Trujillo.
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11: Here's your North Country 1320 WCVR weather forecast.
12: Clouds and eventually probably a shower this afternoon with a high near 67. Showers and thunderstorms tonight with a low around 40. For Saturday, we'll see cloudiness gradually becoming sunny with a high near 57 and clear Saturday night with a low near 40. From the National Weather Service, that's your Central Vermont weather forecast.
0: 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I'm Aaron Gauthier, your host on this Friday edition, in which we will start with Cadillac Sky with Insomniac Blues from Matthew on North.

I love the fiddle break on that song right there. Professor Dan Boner from the East Tennessee State University right there with West of West Virginia on your home for all things country. It's a 5 o'clock Bluegrass Breakdown. I'm Aaron Gonthier. 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

0: 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It is time once again to take a look at the North Country weather forecast and then more bluegrass right after this.
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2: Here's your North Country 1320 WCVR weather forecast.
3: Clouds and eventually probably a shower this afternoon with a high near 67. Showers and thunderstorms tonight with a low around 40. For Saturday, we'll see cloudiness gradually becoming sunny with a high near 57 and clear Saturday night with a low near 40. From the National Weather Service, that's your Central Vermont weather forecast.
0: Half past 5 o'clock on your Friday afternoon on the 5 o'clock Bluegrass Breakdown, and it's time to play my favorite bluegrass game. Is this a murder ballad? Well, listen and find out. Here's Tom Yutz, In This House, on the 5 o'clock Bluegrass Breakdown.

Here's husband and wife team, Darren and Brooke Aldridge. I'm Going Under on your home for all things country. Of course, Darren and Brooke have been performing for many a year, even before they were married. They were performing as Darren Aldridge and Brooke Justice. That goes back a few years. They're nice folks, too. They usually travel with their kids. It's a real family affair, like bluegrass usually is, and like it should be. Well, here's another song featuring Darren and Brooke. It's Jim Hurst with Worry Old Highway on the 5 o'clock Bluegrass Breakdown.

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2: Hi everyone, I'm Craig Orndorff on the next Weekend in the Country. It's another installment of our theme, The Colors of Country. And this episode will be Blue, Part 2. And we'll hear from Johnny Cash, Sweethearts of the Rodeo, The Judds, John Anderson, Charlie Pride, Marty Robbins, Mel McDaniel, and many, many more. So come on by and listen to more of the Blue memories on the next Weekend in the Country.
0: 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Now it's time for the North Country Calendar for Tuesday, the 2nd of June, brought to you by the Herald. 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Let's get back to music now. The Barn Burner from Seth Mulder and Midnight Run. My, my, my. The 5 o'clock Bluegrass Breakdown.

Billy Strings right there. Watch it fall on your home for all things country as we get ready to wrap up the 5 o'clock Bluegrass Breakdown with USA Radio News, local news, North Country weather forecast, and a whole lot more music on the other side. So, hey, if you can hang around, hang around. I'll spin the tunes for you right until 7 o'clock tonight. In the meantime, here's Mike Mitchell. Tell it to my

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1: USA Radio News, I'm Ron Warner. The White House says the American economy is in a good spot.
2: Treasury Secretary Scott Bessent ran down a list of Trump administration accomplishments at a White House briefing on Thursday.
3: We had a historic tax filing season. We passed the largest tax cuts in American history. The average refund this filing season is nearly $3,300, an 11% increase from last year.
2: Other accomplishments that Bessent highlighted included growth in 401k accounts, record U.S. energy exports, and the popularity of Trump accounts. His comments came on the same day that a new inflation report said that consumer prices were at their highest level in April in nearly 3 years. Bessent spoke to reporters from the White House press room, filling in for Press Secretary Caroline Leavitt, who's on maternity leave. I'm Mark Mayfield.
1: The explosion of Blue Origin's new Glenn rocket could delay NASA's plans to explore the moon.
4: Just days ago, NASA chose New Glenn rockets over SpaceX to deliver rovers and other cargo to the moon starting this fall.
5: NASA has selected Blue Origin.
4: Soon after Thursday night's explosion, NASA Administrator Jared Isaacman posted that they were still analyzing potential impacts to mission timelines for the lunar base and for next year's Artemis 3. In 2016, a SpaceX rocket exploded on their pad during a similar test, and it took 15 months to repair the damage. I'm Rory O'Neill.
1: A Texas man is in custody and accused of threatening to kill Erica Kirk, who is scheduled to appear at an event in San Antonio next week.
6: Police arrested Jacob Wensky early on Thursday on charges of making a terrorist threat. Investigators say Wensky posted a threat on social media last month, saying he would bomb the venue where Kirk will appear at a Turning Point USA event. Erica Kirk became CEO of the conservative nonprofit after her husband, conservative activist Charlie Kirk, was assassinated last year at a Turning Point event in Utah. I'm Tammy Trujillo.
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13: CBS Money Watch. stocks rallied higher on a continuing retreat in Treasury yields, with the Dow setting a record high and the S&P 500 notching its eighth consecutive winning week. Investors shrugged off souring consumer views of the economy, with the University of Michigan's May Consumer Sentiment Survey falling to a record low due to soaring energy prices. The Dow gained 294 points to 50,579. The NASDAQ rose 50 points to 26,344, and the S&P advanced higher by 27 points to 74.73. Oil rose 25 cents to $96.60. I'm Jason Brooks.
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16: Vermont House Speaker Jill Crowinsey announced yesterday she's not running for re-election. The Burlington Democrat announced her decision, which was not expected, during a meeting of the House Democratic Caucus at the State House yesterday afternoon. It came just hours before the deadline for major party candidates to declare their intent to run for office this year. Crowinsey's decision means both the House and Senate will have new leaders next year. Senate President pro tempore Phil Baruth of Chittenden Central said previously that he will be leaving his seat after this legislative session ends. Vermont Governor Phil Scott announced yesterday that he is running for re-election. The Republican governor, who lives in Berlin, is seeking a sixth term in the state's top office. Scott will likely face one of two Democrats who have already announced their gubernatorial campaigns. They are Allie Richards, former head of the prominent child care lobbying group Let's Grow Kids. Scott continues to poll as the country's most popular governor with a 74% approval rating, according to the latest polling from the firm Morning Consult. Vermont became the first state in the country on Tuesday to ban the sale and use of paraquat, an herbicide that has shown strong association with the onset of Parkinson's disease. More than 70 countries, including China and those in the European Union, have banned the chemical, which is used to kill weeds and grasses in the cultivation of crops like apples, berries, and cotton. Steve Dwinell, the director of the Plant Industry Division at the state's Agency of Agriculture, Food, and Markets, said very little paraquat is used in Vermont.

0: We've peaked out today as far as temperature and sunshine. It's going to probably drop a little bit from its high right now. Tonight it'll be mostly cloudy with a low around 39. We'll see a chance of a shower on Monday, partly sunny with a high near 57. And it'll be cloudy on Monday night with a low near 36. Tuesday, sunny with a high near 57. From the National Weather Service, that's your Vermont weather forecast.
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There's new music right there from Cameron Marlowe and Ella Langley. That's Strangers on your home for all things country. It's your afternoon drive show with a 1990s classic up now from Little Texas. What were you thinking? I was thinking it'd be a great song to play up North Country.

0: 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It is time once again to take a look at the North Country weather forecast coming up right after this, so don't go away.
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5: Here's your North Country 1320 WCVR weather forecast.
6: Clear overnight with a low around 40. We'll see some showers in the morning, otherwise it'll be cloudy and gradually become sunny on Saturday with a high near 57. Mostly clear Saturday night with a low near 40. And Sunday, partly sunny with a high near 67. From the National Weather Service, that's your Central Vermont weather forecast.
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0: 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Here's George Strait on North Country. I thought

There's a banger from Linda Ronstadt right there. That'll be the day in her home for all things country. Interestingly enough, that song was originally performed by Buddy Holly, who wrote that song along with Jerry Allison and Norman Petty. A little bit of rock and roll and country history there for you. Oh, by the way, interesting thing about Buddy Holly. He was a huge Hank Williams fan. That's something you don't hear every day. Well, anyway, here's something you don't hear every day, only on Fridays, actually. Have yourself a great weekend. I'm going to head on out of here and make room for First Class Tom Finnegan, who's coming up in just a few minutes. In the meantime, it's Tyler Hubbard, 5'9" on North Country.

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0: 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Time now to pause for a check on the weather forecast right after this.
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2: Here's your North Country 1320 WCVR weather forecast.
3: Clear overnight with a low around 40. We'll see some showers in the morning, otherwise it'll be cloudy and gradually become sunny on Saturday with a high near 57. Mostly clear Saturday night with a low near 40. And Sunday, partly sunny with a high near 67. From the National Weather Service, that's your Central Vermont weather forecast.
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1: Hi, everyone. I'm Craig Orndorff on the next weekend in the country. It's another installment of our theme, The Colors of Country. And this episode will be Blue Part 2. And we'll hear from Johnny Cash, Sweethearts of the Rodeo, The Judds, John Anderson, Charlie Pride, Marty Robbins, Mel McDaniel, and many, many more. So come on by and listen to more of the Blue Memories on the next Weekend in the Country.
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3: Here's your North Country 1320 WCVR weather forecast.
4: Clear overnight with a low around 40. We'll see some showers in the morning, otherwise it'll be cloudy and gradually become sunny on Saturday with a high near 57. Mostly clear Saturday night with a low near 40. And Sunday, partly sunny, with a high near 67. From the National Weather Service, that's your Central Vermont weather forecast.
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0: 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I bet you're wondering what you're going to do this week. Well, we've got just the thing for you. 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
2: 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Celtic Duo this Sunday from 3 to 5 p.m. at the Seven Stars Arts Center on Route 14 in Sharon. Elizabeth and Ben Anderson celebrate the release of their new album with an afternoon of Celtic music. 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